0: the key. The dragon keeps it around his neck. To slay the dragon, use the magic sword.
1: Dragon Slayer, a fantasy adventure where you become a valiant knight. A quest to rescue the fair princess from the clutches of an evil dragon. Dragon's Lair. Dragon's Lair.

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Dragon's Lair.

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Now you do what they told you. 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

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And now you do what they told you. 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
1: 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How you could ever hurt me so. I need to know what I've done wrong.

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But most of the time I spend behind these county bars. You see sunlight